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1: 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Comparison will lead to either pride or pity, something my good friend Kim used to tell me all the time, because I would do that. I would compare my life to someone else's, not even realizing I don't know what their life consists of. And maybe that's what you and I need to remember. Maybe as you rest this weekend, you think about the people who you might encounter next week, just remembering that each and every one of us has something that we are struggling with. I have a friend named Jordan who raises many horses. Can you imagine having a whole ranch full of mini horses? They're so cute and they're so mini. There's so many minis at her mini horse ranch, and she takes really good care of them. She has a really great job with them. She has a beautiful barn. I don't have a barn and I have horses. She has a husband. I lost mine, but here's what she told me recently. She said, you know what? It may look like I have this picture perfect life, but for 20 years, my husband and I have been trying to have kids, and that hasn't happened for us.
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1: 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Hey, thank you so much for listening. I hope this song brings you a sigh of relief about who God is and how much he loves you.

0: Christian FM. Maybe you've shed some tears recently. It seems like the older and more sentimental I get, the easier I fall into weeping. Sometimes it's because of appreciation of something, but certainly when things feel sad or heavy, I'm drawn to tears pretty quickly. And I had a friend kind of step alongside me recently when I could not stop crying. And she said, you know, there will be a day where the Lord will wipe every tear. And she was talking about eternity. And I loved that she stepped in with a big picture perspective that helped me so much. And she turned the corner and she said, so one day we'll all be together and there'll be no problems. Who is it you can't wait to see? And I thought, man, that's such a great question. I immediately knew. I said, I cannot wait to see my husband again, Dan. And I can't wait to see my mom.
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0: The story behind the song, Faith, Hope, Love. 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
1: I've done a lot of things in my life that have brought acclaim or honor or glory to me and my talents and my abilities. But I know this, and the scriptures remind me, that the only things that really matter and that will only remain when all is said and done are faith, hope, and love. So friends, whatever we do today, let it be informed by those three things, by faith, hope, love. Those things matter, they last, they're permanent, and through Jesus, they change the world.
2: Still try.

0: 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If you've ever made a decision out of fear, welcome to that club that I think you and I have a lot of company within, because don't we do that? Don't we react sometimes and think that we've got to figure it all out? And I've done that. I've done that to extremes in the past. And sometimes I have to live out, you know, the fallout from that. And maybe you do too. But what it gives me is inspiration, in the very least, for the next time I have to face something uncertain. And maybe that's where you are today. There's something that you just don't have the answer to. I know that it is best if I can pause and seek God's will before making any snap judgment or reacting out of fear. It says in Lamentations chapter 3, it says, the Lord is good to those who wait for him, to the soul who seeks him.
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Hey, I'm so thankful you're listening this weekend. I pray that these songs bring you hope and encouragement and a sense of peace.

0: 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You find out who your friends are on moving day. You really find out who your friends are if it's moving day and it happens to be raining too. In the Bible, Paul is talking about that. He's talking about how he needed help the most and looked around in that moment and no one was standing with him, but he understood, he recognized, he felt and sensed that God was still with him. In 2 Timothy chapter 4, he said, "But the Lord stood at my side and gave me strength."
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1: 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Marriage can be so challenging and so beautiful, but so challenging and so challenging that I think that all married couples should be stranded on an island and have to figure things out. Like this young couple that I was just reading about, they were in North Carolina, Outer Banks, and they were there for their wedding. So they're just engaged at this point, and a storm hit, and none of the guests were able to get there because of the storm, and they had to figure out what to do. Well, of course, the wedding must go on, right? So they invited people from the island there who didn't know them at all. And 400 people showed up to this impromptu wedding for this stranded couple.
2: So it's easy to put your marriage on autopilot. 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So people can just coast and wind up further apart. 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I've heard so many great things, genuinely, about Family Life's Weekend to Remember, and maybe you have too. 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

0: 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Hey, I'm Kelly Corday. You are welcome here. You are part of the family. You fit right in. But you've probably had times where in other situations, not in your relationship to music on a Christian music station, but in life, in different groups where you didn't feel like you fit in. I am in a situation like that now. I feel like a fish out of water at the place that I'm living. I feel that I'm not nearly as cool as everyone else in this new situation I'm in. But I was reading about my identity in Christ and how God sees me. It says in 1 John chapter 3, verse 1, this applies to you, it applies to me. It says, "See what amazing love the Father has given us. Because of it, we are called children of God." And that is what we really are.
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0: 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I think that's great. That, in my opinion, can be taken a little too far at times. And there's this very cute story about a little girl named Stevie, who's two, who went to the hospital to meet her new baby brother. And he is just adorable. And so is she in the photo that I'm looking at right now. However, the mom said to Stevie, "What do you think we should name him?" And the little girl said, "Baby Bear." And that's what they're going to go with.
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1: Think about the last thing that you complained about. And I'm not saying that it would not be justified, but I want to see if I can turn this around a little bit, like a friend did for me recently. I had a friend ask me this. She said, okay, the thing that you're complaining about right now, do you think that that or any of your other complaints might actually be someone else's prayer? I was complaining about the amount of dust in my house, complaining that I had to wipe the dust down every day. And that's because it's dusty outside and the dogs bring in dust. And I have dogs. I have a house. These are things that I need to remember are somebody else's.
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0: Christian FM. Staying anchored in the present, right here, right where you are right now. Whew, it's a challenge, and it's also a gift if you're able to do it. I spent 5.5 years living across the country, and that entire time that I was away from my family, I was longing to get back near my daughter. And I realize now that I've moved how much I missed when I was there, that I wasn't anchored in the present. I have a friend who reminded me of this too recently. She said, you know, you can miss what God is doing right now where you are because you're still mourning how you thought he would do it. You're mourning the way in which you got to this present situation you're in rather than simply being present.
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1: Christian FM. If you could have a selective memory, wouldn't that help with forgiveness and with setting aside the bad days? I know that I struggle with that. I will say I forgive someone, or I will say I'm over something, and then I remember it. And that's kind of where I have to reprocess it. I have a friend named Casey who was in the Gulf War, and in this battle that he was in involving a tank and all the just craziness, he received a brain injury, and he has selective memory. In fact, he has to write everything down. Now, he's a great horse trainer, and that's how I know him. He was helping me with one of my horses, and we had a really good day on the first training session, and a week later, it was not so great. I didn't do so well. Horse didn't do so well. The next one was really good. And when I went back for that next training session, I noticed he had a whiteboard in his living room, and it said, Kelly, great training session, 45 minutes. Kelly, great training session, an hour and a half. Kelly, good training session. And I said, wait, there was a bad training session in there. I know, I remember that. And he said, oh, I didn't write that down. I don't choose to write down and remember the bad stuff.
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4: 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Over the years, we've had an influx of people from other countries moving here and wanting to learn English. So we help both groups of people and everybody in between, and provide free one-on-one tutoring, as well as group classes, conversation clubs. We help people study for the GED or career exams. We also help people study for their U.S. citizenship so they can pass that exam.
3: 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How does that work?
4: All of our tutoring happens in public places. We have a beautiful partnership with the library, which we've had for many years, and they let us use space, so we get to use their meeting rooms and their study rooms. We also have group classes with our partners, so we have one at United Against Poverty, we have one at United Way, we have one coming up at Gifford Youth Achievement Center, and Laura Writing Jackson Foundation. We're always looking for space. Because we have so many students, we have a waiting list of about 80 people right now. So we're always looking for partners and public spaces.
3: I'm not a professional educator. I haven't been trained in this sort of thing. Can someone like me learn how to help someone learn how to read?
4: Yes, we would love to have you or anyone like you who is interested in helping people learn how to read and improve their communication skills. So we provide ongoing support. We do a new tutor training, which is typically the third Thursday of the month at the main library in Vero Beach. And we provide you with training and the basics there. 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We have professional development sessions almost every month to talk about topics and tips and resources and tools. And then we also have a tutor training team who mentors and talks with tutors to answer questions or give ideas, as well as an education coordinator on the staff.
3: If someone's interested in pursuing this as a tutor, what do they need to do?
4: Calling our office, that's area code 772-778-2222. 623. 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You can sign up there.
3: Shannon Maitland from Indian River Literacy Services, the Executive Director, thanks so much for taking some time out for us today.
4: Thank you so much for having me today, Bruce.
0: Cozy up with the songs that remind you of what matters most.
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Weekends are for rest, but that is not always a possibility. So I hope that in the very least, you can take a nice deep breath over this song.

0: 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Life is all about balance, and I think there's this pressure to find it, as if you or I even know what the correct balance is. Should I be doing more? Am I doing too much? Should I have said more? Should I say a little bit less? You know, those are all the questions. Should I have more coffee or should I have less? I just read last week that 2 to 3 cups of coffee a day, 2 to 3 a day, lowers your stress. This week, I read that any more than 2 to 3 cups of coffee a day raises your stress.
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0: Christian FM. Every once in a while, you will find an experience here on earth that feels like a little slice of heaven. And I always tell my kids, snapshot in your mind those times. I remember our very first ski trip, and none of us knew how to ski, but still, we all were able to get off that ski lift, ski down that very first little decline there and that descent, and look around at the beautiful mountains in Colorado. And I said, remember this. This is heavenly. A couple weeks ago, my daughter and I were standing at the edge of a field, a beautiful rolling pasture. And I said, just look at this and remember this. Take a snapshot in your mind. And she pointed, and I said, what are you pointing at? She said, those people over there who are looking back from the other side of the field, I'm just wondering if they're taking a snapshot and we're in their frame.
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0: Noah was walking along a creek near his university when something caught his eye. It was a 3-year-old boy clinging to a tree branch in the rushing water. Noah lowered himself into the current, pulled the little guy to safety, called campus security, and then sat with him on a bench and watched cartoons on his phone until police arrived. He said he just wanted the boy to know that God is looking out for him.
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1: I listen all the time, and I feel like one of the most inspiring moments for me is when other people are on here sharing their stories. It always inspires me as a mom to just kind of keep pushing and keep the faith.
0: How many kids do you have?
1: I have True. She's 4. Tysicus is 3. Pagan is 8. And Terrence Michael Jr. is 7 months.
0: Wow. Dominique, it sounds like you've got your hands full.
1: I do.
0: You don't sound like you're stressed out.
1: No, I just thank God for grace and just, you know, the peaceful music while there's so much chaos around. People are throwing shoes and but it just keeps you calm as a mom.
2: 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So people can just coast and wind up further apart. 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I've heard so many great things, genuinely, about Family Life's Weekend to Remember, and maybe you have too. 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It's a Friday through Sunday thing, and it's a faith-based marriage getaway. 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It's true. 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

0: story behind the song Faith, Hope, Love. Here's Darren from We Are Messengers.
1: I've done a lot of things in my life that have brought acclaim or honor or glory to me and my talents and my abilities. But I know this, and the scriptures remind me, that the only things that really matter and that will only remain when all is said and done are faith, hope, and love. So friends, whatever we do today, let it be informed by those three things, by faith, hope, love. Those things matter, they last, they're permanent, and through Jesus, they change the world.
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Christian FM. Hey, I'm Andy. It's never too late to change course. One battleship captain learned that when he was piloting the ship on a dark, foggy night, and he sees on his radar that there is an object directly in front of them. So he radios to it, advise you to change course 10 degrees north. The response comes back, negative, we advise you to change course. The captain sees a blinking light now ahead of him, and he says, I'm a ship's captain, change course now. The response comes back, I'm a seaman second class, and you should

0: change course 10 degrees south to avoid imminent collision. Now, at this point, the captain is furious. He tried to pull rank. He says, "This is a battleship. Change your course immediately." Back comes a calm reply. "Sir, this is a lighthouse."
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1: There's been so many.

Christian FM. My name is Brandy Lene. I don't know about you. I've been feeling a little bit drained. I think just been really busy. And so they say that when you start to feel a little drained and run down, you should have something to look forward to. And that's why I like to celebrate these little fun, wacky holidays, because it just gives us stuff to look forward to, like Taco Tuesday or Adopt a Dog Month, Corn Month, National Bacon Decorate Month, and National Chili Month. That's what we have to look forward to in October. So why not get some friends and family over to the house and celebrate National Chili Month? But our kids need stuff to look forward to as well. I don't know if you have a calendar for them, but I thought this was really cool. When I dropped my Lily off at school, they gave me the October newsletter and all of the things that they have to look forward to this month, like dress up like your favorite book character. That's coming up. Pajama Day. They get to wear their favorite pair of pajamas to school. And Wear Mismatch Shoes Day. When I told my Lily about that one, she actually squealed. She can't wait to wear some wacky shoes to school. I don't know. That one just did it for her.

0: Christian FM. My name's Brandy Lene. I was telling you earlier that I've just been feeling a little bit drained. I was talking to a friend and she said, it's not just you. I've been feeling that too. And I think it's all the stuff we do during the summer. And you know how it is when you need a vacation from the vacation? You just need some time to hit the reset button. And then plus summer, the heat, it's kind of draining. And so I thought, yeah, you know, I'm sure that's what it is. So I'm just focusing in the month of October on recharging. And there's plenty to get us going and recharged. I mean, come on, it's fall. We're looking forward to all kinds of fun celebrations and yumminess, pumpkin spice and apple pie, everything. But I thought it would, you know, really be encouraging to have a verse to stand on as well. And so for the month of October, this is going to be my verse. Be anxious for nothing, but in everything by prayer and supplication with thanksgiving, let your requests be made known to God. And the peace of God, which surpasses all understanding, will guard your hearts and your minds through Christ Jesus. If you want to stand on that one too, it's Philippians 4:7.
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Christian FM. I'm Brandy Lene. So glad we get to celebrate the day together. And I thought this was just so adorable. A friend of mine posted that her daughter came home from school beaming. And she was so excited because she got called on in class to answer a math question. And she got it right. And her teacher smiled at her and said, "You are just a little mathematician, aren't you?" And it was just those simple words that made her daughter's day. I mean, she came home just bouncing and she said, "Mom, you want to know the best part of my day?" And she shared that story. And so, it doesn't take much to encourage someone.

0: Christian FM. So my friend's little girl was beaming when she came home. She says, Mom, you want to know the best part of my day? The teacher says, I'm a little mathematician. I'm Brandy. And we just fail to realize sometimes how much a few words of encouragement can really just make someone's day. That's going to leave an impression on her daughter probably for the rest of her life, just because her teacher said a few really kind words. And so I would love for you to share the best part of your day, or what made you smile, Sky.
1: So what really made me smile was that, it's going to sound crazy, but my husband, he's a supervisor and he works long hours. And then he said, come pick me up. And he's like, we're going to have a family dinner. And I don't really get to have that with him. So I just had to share, because I feel so blessed to actually have an evening with my husband. Our last family dinner was like maybe 3.5 weeks ago.
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0: One of my favorite quotes, every day may not be a good day, but there's something good and something to celebrate every single day. And we all have that thing that made us smile or something that really touched our hearts, the best part of our day. So Karen, what was it? The thing that made you smile, or you just think back and just like, you know what? That really was the best part of my day.
2: 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And I just left my daughter's house. My 10-year-old grandson just goes, "Bye, Nina, I love you." 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But it was just so sweet, and it made my heart happy.
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Christian FM. I'm Brandy. I appreciate you letting me keep you company. The best part of your day, something that made you smile. A friend of mine shared that her daughter, she's I think 9, she came home just absolutely beaming because she was called on to answer a math question in class. She got it right. And her teacher said, well, you're just a little mathematician, aren't you? And it just gave her this boost of confidence that she needed. And I mean, we just never know how powerful our words are. And so I started thinking, well, I know there's something to celebrate in every day. What was the best part of my day? And the best part of my day was actually a little video that I saw come up on my social media feed. It was this older gentleman and his son captured this video of his dad going around with a little bag, putting tomatoes from his garden on the front porch of each and every one of his neighbors. And his son said that Dad recently battled cancer and he had learned to appreciate life more, learned to appreciate the small things, and just like to go around and do small things for his neighbors. And one of the things he loved to do especially was share fresh fruit and vegetables from his garden. And so this particular day, he just happened to pull out his phone and catch his dad in the act of kindness. And he said, just a couple of weeks later, Dad passed away. And every time he looks at that video, it's just a reminder to appreciate every single day. And also remember that kindness doesn't cost us a thing.

the songs that put you in a better mood instantly. Inspiring and encouraging.

0: The story behind the song, So Long. 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
1: This song is a goodbye song for all those things that try to weigh us down in life. It's a reminder that because of what Jesus did on the cross, we can say so long to our past, to our guilt, and our shame. I pray that this song will be an encouragement to you and build your faith no matter what season you're walking through.

0: wrong.
1: Christian FM. I don't think we realize the power of our words. Thanks so much for having us along. I'm Brandy Lene. My friend's little girl was just floating on the clouds when she came home from school today because her teacher complimented her on her math skills. And so she says, Mom, you want to hear the best part of my day? Erin, what was the best part of your day?
2: So tonight is my 9-year-old twin's birthday. And my husband and I are both in the Army, so we're not always home for birthdays, but this year we're both home and we are just making the most of it and having an absolute wonderful day together.
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5: 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You know, getting off to a great start is so important for kids in our community. And one organization that's all about that is the Indian River County Healthy Start. And the CEO of the organization, Andrea Berry, is joining us today. And Andrea, it's the truth, right? We get kids off on the right foot and their future is a lot brighter.
6: That's right, Bruce. Healthy Start works with mothers and families and fathers to ensure that every baby sets that healthy start, start them out right.
5: And how do you connect with babies in our community? What's your source of contact with families?
6: Well, I'm proud to say Healthy Start sees about 95% of the mothers and babies in this county face-to-face interaction. We do that through so many methods. The first being that since we're empowered by the Department of Health, there's a screen that comes with every newborn, every newly pregnant mother gets a prenatal risk screening tool. And so if there's something going on with mommy, she needs help, she's looking for something, we immediately sit with her and help her get whatever she needs. And then on top of that, bedside at the hospital, we are partners with the hospital. And so we sit with every single mom and we talk about important issues like breastfeeding, safe sleep, postpartum depression, and just those general changes to your life that are going to happen when you have your first child. And then every other child that you bring into the house really does change a lot of dynamics. So we find out what's going on with the family and we help them to provide anything that they need to have that successful relationship.
5: So oftentimes when someone gives birth, they've got the support of a family or close friends that rally around them. But for many folks, you're probably their only contact in the community, aren't you?
6: That's really true. Yeah, it's amazing that in a community that has such affluence that we do see so many moms that are alone, that don't have anyone. About 50% of the moms that give birth at any river medical center or in this county are enrolled in Medicaid services. About 50% are unmarried. And so that leaves them oftentimes alone. And so actually we do have a program called our doula program, our community doula program, where we train members from the community to be with moms during birth. Because we were seeing a lot of moms coming to the hospital with no one to support them during that very, you know, scary, transformative time. It can be an empowering experience of bringing a baby into the world, or it can be, you know, something that feels very lonely. So we have people that are able to be with mommy and support her, not medically, but emotionally and physically. And that program has shown amazing outcomes already, decreased cesarean rates and increased breastfeeding rates and empowered happier mothers.
5: Wow, such great work. And as children develop in our community, I know there's various contact points that you make with families, right?
6: We do. Like I mentioned, the prenatal part afterwards in the hospital. And then we continue. We have what's called the coordinated intake and referral process. That it's a one-stop shop, basically. We have Stacy, who is our coordinated intake and referral person, and she literally meets every mother. Almost every single mom talks to Stacy, and she links them with whatever they need. So if they go to church and someone at church says, you know what, I really want to refer you to get some help, we'll have them reach out to Healthy Start, and then we will get her connected to whatever she needs.
5: What a fantastic organization. And you're not-for-profit, so obviously funding is important. One of the ways you do some fundraising is through activities in the community. You've got a big event coming up in January, January the 6th. I don't know if I have enough time to train for half marathon at this point, but you do have a beachside, what, half marathon
6: and
5: 5K?
6: That's right.
5: You're expecting a lot of runners?
6: Oh, gosh, I hope so. Yeah, it's a great run, a beautiful run. So if you are a runner and you want to support babies, families in this community, that's a great way to do it. It's real fun, gets you really going in the morning in that cool January weather, hopefully.
5: Yes.
6: And, so it's 6:45, 5K, and half marathon, and we would love to have you there. So please call Healthy Start to get any more information or visit our website, and you can find out all about the Beachside Half Marathon.
5: All about supporting you, whether it's through the race or through giving or through volunteer time. They can all come to your website. What's that website?
6: www.irchealthystart.org.
5: irchealthystart.org. And that's going to have all the information for
6: that's
5: you.
6: That's right.
5: Andrea Berry, the CEO of Healthy Start in Indian River County. Thank you so much.
6: Oh, gosh.
0: 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Inspiring and encouraging. 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

0: 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My name is Brandy Lene. Every day may not be a good day, but there is something good to celebrate in every day. So grateful to have you along wherever you are. And I would love for you to share what made you smile today. What was the good part of your day?
1: So for the past 1 week, I've not seen my fiance. So when I saw her today, that put a big smile on my face today. Shout out to Jackie, your fan. I love you, baby.

0: Christian FM. My name's Brandy Lene. You just never know how your story is going to affect someone else and give them the hope and courage they need to keep on pushing through their financial situation or their marital situation or that diagnosis from the doctor. And so if you ever want to share your story of how God stepped in and turned everything around for you, I'd love for you to share. Bob, you wanted to share.
1: It is beyond sweet, and praise the Lord. About a year ago, I was struggling financially through some hard work and just praying for spiritual wisdom. God has lifted me out of my financial situation to the point to where I've actually been able to invest quite a bit of money and pay off

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0: Christian FM. When you're 9 years old and you're called on in class to answer a math question and you nail it and the teacher calls you a little mathematician, that'll make your day. I'm Brandy. Thanks for having us along. That happened to a friend of mine, her daughter today. She just came home floating on a cloud because of those kind words from her teacher. I mean, just another example of how we can encourage each other, you know? She told her mom it was the best part of her day. And so I'm just wondering about the best part of your day. Beth, what was it for you?
1: I'm just so incredibly grateful. I got a new job at physical therapy, and one of the perks is the owner and head PT today, she just worked on my back for free. Who knew that I would get hurt over the weekend? And I did something weird. I just wrecked my back, and it was horrible. The pain was horrible, and I'm just so grateful. Things like that just mean so much.
2: Right? Seriously. I mean, out of nowhere, you get this weird injury, and what a blessing that she just took the time to work on you, and I bet you felt like a new person afterwards, right?
1: I know. She was like, her busy, crazy schedule, and she said, come on in. Oh, I'll see you a half an hour before you start work, and we'll just get you taken care of. And boy, she really did. And I'm just so grateful. I'm so grateful.
2: I'm happy for you. And congratulations on the new job, by the way.
1: Well, thank you so much. I feel very blessed. They're wonderful Christian women. They're just great. Great ladies to work with.
2: Sounds like a whole new chapter is starting in your life.
1: It sure has. Learning all kinds of new things.
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1: You may be going through one of the most challenging seasons in your life, and you just have no idea how or when God is going to step in and turn things around on your behalf, but He always does. I'm Brandy. Thanks so much for letting me keep you company. Jeanette, what happened with you?
2: So my son was diagnosed with kidney disease in 2011, and I took him to specialists saying that there was nothing they can do but monitor his kidneys, and I never gave up. I always kept him in prayers. I would put him in prayers in different churches, knowing that God was going to do His power and heal my son. And in 2015, with so many, you know, specialists that he was going to, they couldn't find any more of the cysts that were growing in his kidneys. And I know it was the power of God that did that with prayer and faith, and He healed my son, because doctors were surprised. They had no words for me when they saw that he had no cyst on both of the kidneys that were lingering for 4 whole years. God is good. It's just by believing in Him and having that faith that anything is possible with Him.

0: This I know.
1: Christian FM, you may be going through one of the most challenging seasons in your life, and you just have no idea how or when God is going to step in and turn things around on your behalf, but He always does. I'm Brandy. Thanks so much for letting me keep you company. Jeanette, what happened with you?
2: So my son was diagnosed with kidney disease in 2011, and I took him to specialists saying that there was nothing they can do but monitor his kidneys. And I never gave up. I always kept him in prayers. I would put him in prayers in different churches, knowing that God was going to do His power and heal my son. And in 2015, with so many, you know, specialists that he was going to, they couldn't find any more of the cysts that were growing in his kidneys. And I know it was the power of God that did that with prayer and faith. And He healed my son because doctors were surprised. They had no words for me when they saw that he had no cyst on both of the kidneys that were lingering for 4 whole years. God is good. It's just by believing in Him and having that faith that anything is possible with Him.
3: Created for more. That is the motto of Grace College, and it's a perfect motto, too, because they don't view education as just getting you ready for a career, although that's part of it. They're all about your place in the kingdom of God, which is a wonderful thing. 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

do. Christian FM. So I just saw this survey I thought was really interesting. It says that we all have things we wish we could do in public, but we're too afraid, like eating alone at a restaurant. I'm Brandy. Thanks for letting me keep you company. There's a top 10 of the things we wish we could do freely in public. A lot of people apparently want to dance. On the streets. They're just too embarrassed to do it. Some people want to walk barefoot. Ew. I mean, maybe at the beach. I used to like to do that, but not anymore. People want to listen to something without the headphones. That goes along with dancing in the street. You want to turn your music up really loud and dance in the street. A lot of people want to tell people they love them. I don't know if that's people they know or you're just... I don't know. That one, we have questions. And I love this one. Go to the cinema alone. That's like I was saying, a lot of people are afraid to go out to dinner alone. And a lot of people are afraid to go and catch a movie alone. And the number one thing that people wish or adults wish they could do freely in public, but they're too afraid, is compliment a stranger.

0: perfectly. Christian FM. My name's Brandy Lene, and I was just reading this article about getting mentally prepared for the week ahead. It talks about how our Monday thoughts set the tone for the entire week. So we should really have thoughts of being stronger than we were last week, living a more fulfilling, happier, and healthier life, and some ways to do that, either on Sunday or early Monday. Check in with yourself. Ask yourself, are you feeling tired or energized? What's your mood right now? Are your thoughts racing or is your mind still? And what adjustments do you need to make to that? Review your calendar. Make sure you haven't given yourself too much to do on a Monday or Tuesday. Schedule the heavy stuff later in the week. Schedule some time for yourself. Make sure you know every day, hey, I'm going to give myself 1 hour to just chill out at this time every day. Maybe it's in the parking lot while you're sitting there waiting for the kids to get out of school. Get there a little early with your favorite book and just chill. And plan something to look forward to, whether it's a date night with your sweetheart or maybe some fun with the kids on the weekend or maybe just some time to go and get yourself a mani-pedi. That goes for you too, guys.
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0: Great music and great lyrics to help you through everything you've got to do today. 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The story behind the song, What If I Told You? Here's Luke from For King and Country.
1: When we were writing the song, I had arrived at the studio with one of those heavy hearts. I said to the guys, you know, what do you do when you don't feel good enough? I think we need a little encouragement.

0: On the night you're falling all to pieces, you can bring your lonely heart to Jesus. What if I told you that I believe it?
1: Christian FM. My name's Brandy Lene. Thanks for letting me keep you company. And I really do believe in the power of prayer. Something amazing happens when we pray. God hears, He listens, He answers our prayers. Jim, I'd love for you to share when you had an answer to prayer.
2: I called you about a month ago. I told you I became seriously addicted to meth, and it's been destroying my life, and it just got worse and worse until the other night it got worse than ever. Last night at 3 in the morning, I went out to my car. And I sat there, I play Amazing Grace on my CD every night about 3 in the morning. And I said, after that, I put your radio station on, and my favorite song, Need You Now, came on. And I said, this is something that has to happen. I said, this is it, I'll lose my life. And I looked up at the sky, and I felt God's arm saying, what do you mean? I ransomed you. You're home. That's what I realized. I was set free. And I wake up this morning, and I realize I really feel my prayers are answered. I'm done. I have no craving. I'm done. That's it.
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Don't let me face this loneliness alone. Making well with my soul. I need a peace that only heaven knows. Jesus, could you please just sit and cry with me till I can sing, till I can sing. 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

Christian FM. Well, I certainly cannot help you with homework. I'm Brandy. Thanks so much for having us along. And when my son Shane was in school, which was years ago, I told him, take good notes, pay attention, listen, because I can't help you. And back then, it wasn't even the new math. It was just like standard stuff. And I'm like, I'm not the one. And so if you're doing some homework tonight and it all sounds like Greek to you, this should inspire you. I was just reading about this boy who was struggling in school, and he's now a math genius after his mom taught him how to use an abacus. This ancient contraption with beads and all of that, turns out it's not so old school after all. He said that after about 6 days, he started to show improvements. Things started to make more sense to him. His school even asked him to host an assembly and teach all the other kids in school how to use an abacus. I know what my kids are getting for Christmas.

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1: Christian FM. It just seems like lately there's such a request for prayer. I'm seeing it everywhere, and that is a good thing. The Bible says that we should pray without ceasing. We should come to God on all occasions with all kinds of prayers, requests, and petitions, because God hears us when we pray. He answers our prayers, and something really powerful happens when we pray for each other. I'm Brandy. I'm really glad you could be here. If there's something you've been praying for, trusting, believing God for, don't give up. Joanne, where have you seen an answer to your prayers?
2: I went back to work. I was home with my baby, and I was really torn, and I went back to work in a temp position. And there were a lot of temporary assistants at this place, and they were telling me that they were going to, all these temp assignments were going to end. This one lady said, oh, when the hiring freeze lifts, I'm going to be the first they're going to hire. And I was the last one that they hired. So I wasn't angry about it. I just said, okay. And I thought, well, good for me. I get to stay home a little longer. The following week, the temporary agency called me and said, oh, just want to let you know, you are doing a great job. Everybody's a people like you. And I said, okay, thanks. And she goes, I'm not supposed to tell you this. She goes, but they're going to let a lot of the assistants go, the temporary people, and because their assignments are ending. And she goes, and one of the people they're going to let go, and it was the same lady that told me I was going to be the one to let go, and she was going to be the first to be hired.
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1: Christian FM. God does hear us when we pray, and he answers prayers. If there's something you've been praying about, trusting, believing God for, don't give up. I'm Brandy. Thanks so much for having us along. Stuart, where did you see an answer to your prayers?
2: Well, we got approved yesterday for a really nice house, so get the keys this Friday, and then just move in by the end of this month. But over 200 applicants, we were the only ones that were actually put in because we knew a real estate agent, and just worked out because I know that God was working it for us, so...

0: Christian FM. It may not seem like things are happening or changing, but God does hear our prayers, and you just never know what He's doing behind the scenes in the background. And one day you'll look up and go, whoa, God really did step in and answer my prayer. I'm Brandy. Thanks so much for letting me keep you company. Roseanne, you wanted to share an answer to prayer you had?
1: I moved almost three years ago from San Francisco. I was not working for 2 years. I bought a house and I was losing it, and I just prayed upon it, and my daughter was praying on it, and I went into modification almost a year, and about 3 weeks ago, I found out from the bank that I've been accepted into the modification, and not only was I offered one job, but I was offered two.
2: So it's easy to put your marriage on autopilot. This happens between work and family and everything. It's a lot to handle. So people can just coast and wind up further apart. And yet your marriage is the bedrock for the whole family. It's worth investing in. I've heard so many great things, genuinely, about Family Life's Weekend to Remember, and maybe you have too. They do these all over the country, like 75 locations nationwide. It's a Friday through Sunday thing, and it's a faith-based marriage getaway. It's also a chance for what they call a romantic retreat from everyday life. And I've heard people who say their marriage is strong. They went, they loved it. People who are in a deep struggle went, changed everything for them. So important. 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It's true. Great marriages don't just happen. 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

0: Christian FM. It may not seem like things are happening or changing, but God does hear our prayers, and you just never know what He's doing behind the scenes, in the background, and one day you'll look up and go, whoa, God really did step in and answer my prayer. I'm Brandy. Thanks so much for letting me keep you company. Roseanne, you wanted to share an answer to prayer you had?
1: I moved almost three years ago from San Francisco. I was not working for 2 years. I bought a house and I was losing it, and I just prayed upon it, and my daughter was praying on it, and I went into modification almost a year, and about 3 weeks ago, I found out from the bank that I've been accepted into the modification, and not only was I offered one job, but I was offered two.
2: So it's easy to put your marriage on autopilot. This happens between work and family and everything. It's a lot to handle, so people can just coast and wind up further apart. And yet your marriage is the bedrock for the whole family. It's worth investing in. I've heard so many great things, genuinely, about Family Life's Weekend to Remember, and maybe you have too. They do these all over the country, like 75 locations nationwide. It's a Friday through Sunday thing, and it's a faith-based marriage getaway. It's also a chance for what they call a romantic retreat from everyday life. And I've heard people who say their marriage is strong. 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It's true. 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
1: Christian FM. I'm really glad you're here. My name is Brandy Lene, and I know the start of the week can be a little tough. You might be shaking off a case of the Mondays, and I just wanted to say a quick prayer. Father God, as we start a new week, help us to put our trust in you. You are our God, and your strength never fails us. Uphold us this week with your strong hand. In Jesus' name we pray.

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0: The story behind the song Living Water. Here's Taylor from the band Cain.
2: We wrote Living Water in a season where, honestly, we finally started getting some of the things that we had been praying for. And I remember thinking, why doesn't this feel like enough? Jesus in John 4 says that anyone who drinks from this world will thirst again. And that's when it hit us. We weren't just tired or busy. We were thirsty. We were looking to things, even good things, to satisfy our soul. We needed Jesus, the living water, because only He can satisfy.
3: I can

0: Christian FM. It just seems like lately there's such a request for prayer. I'm seeing it everywhere, and that is a good thing. The Bible says that we should pray without ceasing. We should come to God on all occasions with all kinds of prayers, requests, and petitions, because God hears us when we pray. He answers our prayers, and something really powerful happens when we pray for each other. I'm Brandy. I'm really glad you could be here. If there's something you've been praying for, trusting, believing God for, don't give up. Joanne, where have you seen an answer to your prayers?
1: I went back to work. I was home with my baby, and I was really torn, and I went back to work in a temp position. And there were a lot of temporary assistants at this place, and they were telling me that all these temp assignments were going to end. This one lady said, oh, when the hiring freeze lifts, I'm going to be the first they're going to hire. And I was the last one that they hired. So I wasn't angry about it. I just said, okay. And I thought, well, good for me. I get to stay home a little longer. The following week, the temporary agency called me and said, oh, just want to let you know, you are doing a great job. Everybody's people like you. And I said, okay, thanks. And she goes, I'm not supposed to tell you this. She goes, but they're going to let a lot of the assistants go, the temporary people, and because their assignments are ending. And she goes, and one of the people they're going to let go, and it was the same lady that told me I was going to be the one to let go, and she was going to be the first to be hired.
2: You know what's weird? 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

0: Christian FM. God does hear us when we pray, and He answers prayers. If there's something you've been praying about, trusting, believing God for, don't give up. I'm Brandy. Thanks so much for having us along. Stuart, where did you see an answer to your prayers?
1: Well, we got approved yesterday for a really nice house, so get the keys this Friday, and then just move in by the end of this month. But over 200 applicants, we were the only ones that were actually put in because we knew a real estate agent, and just worked out because I know that God was working it for us, so...

0: Christian FM. It may not seem like things are happening or changing, but God does hear our prayers, and you just never know what He's doing behind the scenes in the background. And one day you'll look up and go, whoa, God really did step in and answer my prayer. I'm Brandy. Thanks so much for letting me keep you company. Roseanne, you wanted to share an answer to prayer you had?
1: I moved almost three years ago from San Francisco. I was not working for 2 years. I bought a house and I was losing it, and I just prayed upon it, and my daughter was praying on it, and I went into modification almost a year, and about 3 weeks ago, I found out from the bank that I've been accepted into the modification, and not only was I offered one job, but I was offered two.
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6: 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And joining us is the CEO of the ARC, Heather Dales. And what is it about working with those with special needs in the community that makes you want to get up and go to work every day?
7: The individuals that we serve, they're so honest, and it doesn't matter if they're having a great day, not great day, they love you for who you are.
6: Do you have a big emphasis on integrating those with special needs into the flow of the community?
7: Well, that's an essential function for everything that we do. We are part of the community. We are part of Indian River County, and so we access and try to have everybody who's in our program and services take part in the community, whether it's bowling, whether it's going to Leisure Square, whether it's going to Sebastian Pool, going to the movie theater, going to the theater. We're want to be out there and be part of the community just like everybody else.
6: Is there an age range that you work with?
7: Predominantly, we work with adults, 18 to the oldest lady we're working with is 82.
6: You have some in-county residential facilities, too. Tell me about that.
7: We provide two different components for residential services. The first is people who live out in the community on their own. Think of it as an a la carte. We're there to support them as much or as little as they need, maybe 8 hours a day or 20 hours a week, and with grocery shopping, medical appointments. Then the secondary component is a residential group home, which we have 5 group homes where we provide services to 26 residents, and it's 24/7. They're out in the community, but there's somebody there to support at all times.
6: If someone wants to come alongside the ARC of Indian River County and say, I've got some time during the week where I want to, you know, bless a family or bless one of your clients, how can they do that?
7: We have a lot of volunteer opportunities, not only at our day program where we're working on training vocational skills. We have opportunities, of course, at events and some of the things we're out in the community doing, but also in our group homes, working alongside our staff, taking people out in the community.
6: How can folks get in touch with the ARC of Indian River County?
7: Call, email. Our phone number is 772-562-6854. 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
6: Heather Dales, the CEO of the ARC of Indian River County. Thank you so much for joining us.
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0: Christian FM. I'm really glad you're here. My name is Brandy Lene, and I know the start of the week can be a little tough. You might be shaking off a case of the Mondays, and I just wanted to say a quick prayer. Father God, as we start a new week, help us to put our trust in you. You are our God, and your strength never fails us. Uphold us this week with your strong hand. In Jesus' name we pray. Amen.
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2: All right.
0: And real wisdom.
1: I was more impressed. It's a husband and wife.
2: My goodness.
1: Now that.
2: Yeah.
1: This is.
2: That's impressive.
1: That is impressive.
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1: Hey, what's up? My name is Brant. Thank you for listening. We're so honored that you are. We truly are. And Sherry is the show's producer. And I want to talk about encouragement coming up here because I don't think we realize just how important it is for other people. Like, and what an opportunity we have. Anyway, we'll talk about that. Other stuff too. Thanks for being here.

music that's good for you, inspiring and encouraging.

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2: It's true. 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
1: Uh-huh.
2: Am I missing out on something? Should I go to that thing? What if I miss out? And I realized FOMO, fear of missing out, it's like the first problem with Adam and Eve.
1: Oh my goodness, isn't it? That's a great point.
2: You should do this. You want in on this.
1: Yeah.
2: You got to have this.
1: Mm-hmm.
2: And then, like, no, you're not. Can you hear?
1: And they had everything.
2: Right.
1: They had everything.
2: And still.
1: Yes.
2: Well, this could add something to. No, stop it.
1: Good point.
2: Can you ever be content?
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1: So I've been batching it, and I'm pretty cool with that. Bacheloring it.
0: Oh, okay.
1: Yeah, yeah, that's fine. It's good.
0: Clarification. Sorry, I didn't understand.
1: By the way, you should know, okay, if you're listening to the show, you're new to it. Sherry has no idea what I'm going to be talking about for us. There's no scripting. This is all ad lib or whatever.
0: That was legitimate confusion totally. That you heard, guys.
1: And that's great because that probably reflects confusion right. That other people have, and I need to know that.
0: Okay, so you've been bacheloring. Yeah.
1: Which I'm fine with for about 15, 20 minutes. Mm-hmm. But I miss my wife. She gets home soon, but she's visiting our son. Mm-hmm. Anyway, it does force me to create new recipes.
0: Yes.
1: So I invented one, which is really good. It's mm-hmm. called cold broccoli slaw in a mug.
0: Yes.
1: And I eat it over the sink. Mm-hmm. But that way I don't get any other... I just use my mug that I would use for other yes. stuff, and I pour the cold broccoli slaw in there, and just
0: now, if I may,
1: if it falls out, like while I'm putting it,
0: it goes directly in the sink.
1: Yes, that's fine.
0: So you took a picture of that.
1: Yeah,
0: I had not seen it. It was on Instagram.
1: Uh-huh.
0: A friend of mine actually screenshot it and sent it to me. The picture came up, and then the next text said, "Go help your brother." So the word is out.
1: This poor man. He needs help. No, I like it. It's a good recipe.

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1: It's so easy to forget, but this is such an awesome thing that you can do, and I can do. Encourage people. Mm-hmm. People are starved for it. They need it. It matters to them. It blows me away. There's something about it. I mean, you'd think it wouldn't matter to them. It does. Mm-hmm. It matters to everybody. So having somebody, we're all starved for this, so this is something we can do for people.
2: So what do 1.5 million married couples know that maybe you don't? 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
1: Thanks for listening. If you are new to the show, please know I am a shock jock. I try to get that up front. I'm one of those shock jocks you hear about, everybody yeah. buzzes about, and sure. they're like, wow, that guy, did you hear what he said? I'm rated G.
0: Yes.
1: So I can occupy a different kind of space.
0: That's true.
1: But I will shock you. Uh-huh. And this is something you can buzz about with people. All right.
0: Yeah.
1: Check this out.
0: Mm-hmm.
1: The Titanic, right?
0: Yes.
1: Okay, big ship. I read about this today.
0: Yes.
1: It was obviously moving over liquid water.
0: Mm-hmm.
1: It was powered by water vapor, steam engine.
0: Yeah.
1: So it was moving over liquid water, powered by water vapor, and was sunk by frozen water. So that's... Hang on a second here. That's pretty weird, isn't it?
0: Yeah, I don't know that I'm shocked.
1: Liquid, steam, I mean, all forms.
0: I don't know that sinking ships.
1: Okay. All right, well,
0: facts about sinking ships, actually.
1: But that's why it's so shocking.
0: Okay,
1: like,
0: yeah, yeah.
1: Can you believe that
0: why
1: guy had
0: the
1: nerve?
0: Why in the world would he bring that
1: why
0: up?
1: Why did he do that? Like, just, we'll take it. I'll take that.
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1: I'm one of those shock jocks that everybody talks about. Check this out. Your phone is actually heavier when it's fully charged, imperceptibly.
2: Yeah.
1: But it is slightly heavier, just the nature of energy and mass and all that.
2: Okay, so this is one of those facts that are like,
1: No. Okay. No, I don't think you want to come to terms with how shocked you are. That happens. We shock jocks can see that a mile away.
0: Sharing light and fun in a stressed out world. 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
1: Hey, what's up? My name is Brant. I want to talk about prayer and how I'm not doing a good job with it lately after I was on a real roll.
0: Yeah.
1: And I want to talk about that. Also, interesting, today is the day of the week that women would rate themselves. They don't feel good about how they look.
0: Hmm.
1: And anyway, I just thought that was interesting. We'll talk about it here coming up. Thank you for listening. We're honored you're here.

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1: It's a Monday tradition. If you're new to the show, join us for this. This is a mood lifter every time for me and for a lot of people. Mm-hmm. There's something about a banjo that just, what can you say?
0: Lifts you up.
1: You can't, how can you be angry and mad? Really,
0: well, yeah, you can.
1: Still can, but I'm
0: but
1: not.
0: It's harder.
1: I'm not. Sing along with Scott. Oh, I saw the light. David Crowder, man.
2: I wonder if so aimless, life filled with sin. I wouldn't let my dear Savior in. Then Jesus came like a stranger in

0: Oh yeah, right there. Thank you for participating in our Monday tradition with David Crowder Band.
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1: Yeah, I've been kind of blowing it lately with the praying. I was in this good groove with praying, like going for, but then it got out of the schedule, travel, all that stuff. So just fell apart. So I'm getting back into it.
0: Same thing happened to me.
1: Did it really?
0: With my reading, I had been, because we had like kind of a schedule, and when the schedule breaks up, then there's a real intentionality that has to happen, and sometimes it doesn't.
1: Yeah, it really is about our schedule.
0: Yeah.
1: So I've noticed too, my perspective is off. I don't trust my perspective. I don't see people in the right light, I think. I could just tell it's a little off, and I was reading somebody else say, just coincidentally, like, for me to love people, I can't not pray. I have to, or I won't be able to do it.
0: Yeah.
1: And I just thought, man, that is so right. I learned that lesson again.

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1: Well, this is kind of sad, but they say Monday is the day you feel the ugliest if you're a woman.
2: I'm sorry, it's not.
1: It's terrible. I started by saying this is kind of sad, and you started laughing within 0.7 seconds. The irony of it.
2: I'm sorry, I'm trying to see it myself. Is it Monday? And you know what?
1: That's
2: it
1: too
2: might
1: bad.
2: Be.
1: Yeah.
2: I don't know.
1: I don't know when the. I guess you feel your best later on.
2: Like a Friday. Because
1: you
2: or
1: don't
2: something.
1: Feel too hot on Sundays either.
2: Yeah,
1: but,
2: Sunday. Okay.
1: Okay, but. Well, yeah.
2: I think Thursday's a good day.
1: You should just choose my approach.
2: Which is?
1: Well, I'm just trying to be helpful.
2: Okay.
1: I choose to be incredible 24/7.
2: Okay.
1: And so I find that that is helpful.
2: I just want to tell you it's not.
1: So it's not. Okay. All right. Well, everybody has an opinion.
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2: 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Uh-huh.
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2: goodness.
1: Them? I don't actually want to explain it.
2: All right.
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1: We were just talking about the difference it makes between having active prayer in your life versus not. Like, mm-hmm. I just blew it the last couple of weeks. Honestly, I've just fallen totally out of my normal daily habits. And so it's messed me up a little bit, my perspective and stuff. You were saying the same thing.
0: It was the exact same thing for me. And I had to readjust myself because it's amazing the change that it makes.
1: Yeah.
0: And then when I fall out of routine, I mean, it sounds like such a churchy thing, but it's so true.
1: It's true.
0: I can see the difference.
1: You know what? There's a bit of scripture, and it's in Joshua, and I just heard this, but mm-hmm. I was like, yeah, there you go. So God is talking to him mm-hmm. and saying, be strong and courageous. Like, you're taking over now. You're going to be mm-hmm. the leader, whatever. Mm-hmm. But he said, let's see if I can find it, because I wrote it. Actually, I found it. Here we go. He actually said, keep the book of the law always on your lips.
0: Yeah.
1: Meditate on it day and night, so that you may be careful to do everything written in it. Then you will be prosperous and successful. Mm-hmm. He's telling him, you're going to be the leader. Like, you'll be prosperous, but you got to be meditating on this stuff. Your mind's got to be in the right space. And then he says, be strong and courageous, because I'm going to be with you. And I was thinking, as weird as the days ahead could get for all of us, mm-hmm. like, be strong and courageous, nothing to worry. He's with us, but we need to be meditating, putting our minds on the right stuff.
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2: Hey, what's going on? My name is Brant. Coming up, we have the Monday Joke Spa. Can't wait to do that. Also, Brant's three hopefully helpful things. Ideas for what you can do with your social media. Three ideas. I want to throw that out there. Thank you for listening, by the way. We know the show's a little bit different, a little bit odd, but if you can fight through the initial what's going on here and then get through that, we want to be friends. That's the goal. So thank you for listening.

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3: 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Here's Megan Woods.
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1: This is just the best. People are busy and frustrated on Monday. They're going here, they're doing that, they're doing the other thing, and all these things going on. Mm-hmm. Well, we help people relax, and science has shown that humor helps people relax. So we have something called the Joke Spa.
0: Yes.
1: Are you? Would you be interested in being a patient, or what do they call
0: it? No, it's not a patient. What do they call patron, it? Perhaps.
1: Patron.
0: Yeah.
1: Client.
0: Client. Sure.
1: Customer.
2: Oh yes, I love the Joke Spa. That's one of my favorites.
1: Excellent. Okay. Okay. Well then, welcome to the Joke Spa. Mm-hmm. You have on. You've had a little time to put on that awesome robe. It's got monogrammed.
0: Yes. With our logo,
1: JS on it.
0: Oh, JS.
1: We have on the lab coats and stuff, and we take you into the spa room. It's very nice. Candles of varying heights and stuff. And you lie down on this table, and it's like a sauna in here. It's very
0: hot.
2: I'm relaxed already.
1: Yeah, relaxed. It's wonderful. And then I use humor. Here's where I use the humor. Is you're relaxed there, looking down through the table. They have one of those things you put your face on, and then you can look down.
0: Sure.
1: And then I say to you.
2: I love that.
0: Yeah,
1: I know. It's very nice. People pay a lot. I say, hey, so what do you get when you cross an octopus with a cow?
0: Oh my goodness.
2: I don't know.
1: You get a reprimand from the Scientific Integrity and Professional Ethics Committee and immediate withdrawal of your grant funding. So
2: what?
0: Yeah, what in the world are you talking about?
1: What do you get if you cross an octopus with a cow? You get a reprimand from the Scientific Integrity. You can't do that. Like genetically, they don't want you to do that. So
0: there's no way in the world that that's okay in the Joke Spa or anywhere else. That joke should never be told.
1: But it's
0: anywhere.
1: This is irony.
0: Humans are available and present.
1: All right, well, thank you for coming thank you for coming to the Joke Spa. It's very relaxing. There's definitely tension in the room.
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1: Time for Brant's three things, three hopefully helpful things today. It is this: three great ideas for social media. If you've got any kind of social media account, it could be Instagram, Twitter, Facebook, whatever. Great ideas for it. Because we use it for different things. A lot of times it's complaining about this thing or politics or whatever and proving our point and winning the argument or whatever. Okay, that's fine. But here's some other ideas. Mm-hmm. If you want to do this, here's one. You've got access, a platform. Maybe it's to 4 people, 40 people, 4,000 people. But you could use it as an encouragement machine. You could really encourage people. You could point out the great service you got. You could say, you know who I really appreciate right now in my life? You could just do that every day. Here's today's person I really appreciate. It makes people's day. It could be, because you're honoring them in public, too. And what you're mm-hmm. saying is meaningful. Mm-hmm. Just an idea. By the way, a little hint with the, if you use it as an encouragement machine, you'll feel more encouraged when you're done doing it. Mm-hmm. Because you'll have done something to serve somebody else. It'll actually help shape your own heart. Yeah.

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It was incredible to watch God use every gift from $5 to the matching gifts to fully fund the goal. 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
1: Talking about how to use your social media and Brant's three things today. It's three great uses for social media. Just some ideas about what to do with your Facebook or Twitter account. Mm-hmm. Reshape it. Do something different. The first one was about encouraging people. Second thing, if you're somebody who would say, I am a Christian, you're a professing Christian, like this is who I am, mm-hmm. you could share things you love about Jesus. I mentioned this a little bit ago talking to Sean on the phone, but it's like there's things you probably admire or things you're reading about Jesus, things that you so appreciate. Just like, here's what I appreciate. You can do it in a way that's not triumphalistic or look at me, I'm better than you. It doesn't have to be virtue signaling. It's about him, mm-hmm. not you. But why not? I'm always kind of baffled by that. Like, if you get a chance to talk about something that matters to you, that's what social media is. You got a chance. Why not do that stuff? Why not balance out all the other stuff with some of that too? I'm just throwing that out.
2: 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Or maybe you do, actually. 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
1: New idea.
2: I would like a neon sign that lights up. 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
2: It's in the back window, and it says, I'm sorry. 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
2: Not
3: a bad idea. 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
2: Like, how do I communicate? Whoops. Oh.
3: You don't.
2: Maybe the sign just says whoops.
0: Helping you laugh a little through all the madness. 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
2: This is Brand's Three Things. We're talking about things you could do with social media, and there's so many good things you could do with it, just as ideas. But can I put forward another one? The first one was encourage people. Second one was actually mention some things about Jesus you admire.
1: Mm-hmm.
2: The third thing is, and I mean this as well, more animal photos. There's a lot of cat photos out there. That's fine. Keep doing the cat photos.
1: Yeah, yeah.
2: But also, I just posted something on Twitter with a hedgehog that's driving a little vegetable car. Did you see it's a little vegetable car? It's made out of carrots and also a cucumber.
1: I did see that, yes.
2: And then there's little snails walking across. There's a moose crossing sign. And then the trees are broccoli.
1: Yes.
2: So that would be my third thing, is more stuff like that. I mean, why not?
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1: Hey, what's going on? My name is Brant. Producer Sherry is here too. Thank you for listening. We have to say this. Somebody was like, you don't need to apologize for yourself. We're not apologizing, but we are a little bit sorry.
0: Just a little bit.
1: Now, we know our show is different, and so we've been told we should acknowledge that. Otherwise, yes. People are like, do they realize that she's got this big laugh?
0: Yeah,
1: and he's really dry. And so, yeah, we do. That's
0: we've
1: who
0: had
1: we are.
0: Many consultants tell us to make sure to tell you.
1: Get the elephant in the room discussed, and then you can move on to other stuff.
0: Right.
1: So anyway, for a lot of people, they get it immediately. Others takes a few weeks or something. But thanks for being patient with us. We're in it for the friendship.
0: Mm-hmm.
1: That's it. So thanks for being here.

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1: A lot of sports going on. I mean, a lot of sports going on right now.
2: All the sports.
0: Oh, my goodness.
2: They really are.
0: This year, yeah, number of sports.
2: At once.
1: Mm-hmm. Okay, so I am doing fantasy football.
0: Oh, you did decide to do that.
1: Yeah, I'm getting some criticism from other coaches in my league.
0: Why? Because you're not doing it.
1: They don't like my style.
0: You don't do anything. You set up your players, and then you walk away from the league.
1: No, I don't even know who's on my team. I haven't looked at my roster. It did an auto draft. But that's, as coach,
0: yes,
1: if my style is...
0: Ignore the players.
1: Don't even look at the players. Don't know
0: who are we to say?
1: Ignore them. Don't know what your schedule is, sure. Who you're playing, mm-hmm. or whatever. That's my...
0: Everyone has their process.
1: That's my process as a coach.
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1: Years ago, I read this book called Who Switched the Price Tags? That's what it was called.
0: Mm-hmm.
1: And it was all about, because the author was saying when he was a kid, I guess this was way back, he's an older guy, but like they went into some little store and they would switch price tags and they'd kind of stand back and watch people get confused or get a total bargain on this, this thing. But that, you know, this candy bar cost $57. So, but he was like, that's our culture. Mm. We don't know what to value and what not to value. Like some things are worth a ton, but we think they're not worth anything. And some things we think are the inverse, you know? Mm-hmm. And I think that's so true. Think about power. Like, gotta have power. Did Jesus say that? Mm. I mean, Jesus, if I'm taking his point of view, he's saying, no, you value being a servant.
0: Yeah.
1: That's where it's at. And we're still struggling with that. We still, and he could not have made that more clear. And we are still struggling with that. What do we value?

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1: Growing up, listen to the radio, they'd always have like the guy be like, guess what? It's National Apple Strudel Day. So everybody's going to have some apple strudel.
0: Yeah, okay.
1: They always talk like that.
0: Yes.
1: I never wanted to talk like that. And I never wanted to do National Whatever Days because I think there's some cabal at the UN or whatever they decide you're going
0: to
1: do.
0: Why?
1: This.
0: To what end, Brant? To what end
1: to
0: would they be doing
1: around.
0: That?
1: Okay, tyrannical. So yesterday was Southern Food Heritage Day. I always do the opposite.
0: Southern Food Heritage Day.
1: Okay, don't start thinking about it.
0: Okay.
1: The point is, I did not observe it because I don't do it. So I always do the opposite.
0: What were you doing?
1: So I found the most northern culture I could in, this is...
0: Ate that food.
1: Chukotka, Russia.
0: Okay.
1: And studied their diet. So I had caribou meat, marine animals. I had meat products or fish eaten with local plants.
0: Sure.
1: Including berries and seaweed. Often dipped into seal oil or melted caribou fat. And it wasn't great.
0: Yeah, didn't enjoy it. But
1: I'm like,
0: they're not going to tell you what to do.
1: Tell me what to do. Nope, I'm going to the North Pole.
0: Caribou.
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1: Okay, we're going to regroup. 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
2: If you lined up 100 guys, 70 or 80 of them, if you observed them for like a week, I guess, 70 or 80 of them would be needy. This is what this author said. I've been reading this book by Larry Crabb, which is great. Highly recommend. It's called The Silence of Adam. And but he talked about how a lot of us guys are really, really needy when you get right down to it. And it's the need for affirmation.
1: I was going to say, what is the need?
2: Yeah, it's like the need to constantly be, you know, just always need, like, absorb, like, I don't know how else to put it, but needy.
1: Mm-hmm.
2: And he was talking about not being that way anymore.
1: Mm-hmm.
2: And the good news is you don't have to be that way. But it's not just going to be flipping a switch going, I'm just not going to be needy anymore. Mm-hmm. Like there's a lot going on there. But the way is to just start obeying Jesus in different areas, and he will change you. So you start blessing people who curse you. You start encouraging people. You start forgiving people.
1: Gosh, that's refreshing. If
2: 20% that's what this psychologist was saying. Like there's this deep neediness that's very difficult to fill until you change. But the cool thing is there is change, and we do change, and it's by doing the stuff that Jesus told us to do. It really does make a difference.
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4: 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I'm Bruce Douglas. 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

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Job in the Bible, the one who suffered so much, he spent 37 chapters demanding a courtroom date with God. God shows up and he starts talking about mountain goats giving birth and the feeding habits of ravens. Sometimes God answers our crisis not by clearing things up in the confusion, but reminding us of just how much he is running. Because after all, he's God.

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0: 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Inspiring and encouraging.

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1: This is Katie, the development director at the station, here with your update on the fall fundraiser. 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

0: 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I hope you're doing okay. I am Doug Hannah, my wife. It was a fair question. My wife wants to know, why are we keeping this broken leaf blower on a shelf in the garage? Why has that been there for the last 3 years? I was feeble at this point, and she knew better, but I was like, hey, I might fix it one day. Throwing it out kind of felt like defeat, though, and that was the real point. I cling to dead habits the same way, just because I've already invested the shelf space spiritually. Sometimes it's best to just let it go.
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are Christian FM. You heard of this guy in the Bible, Caleb? He was 85, and he looked at a mountain full of fortified cities, and he asked for permission to go take it. We think God retires people right around the time their knees start making noise when they stand up.

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1: You're Christian FM. Let's talk about things we really don't like. That could be a long conversation. I won't go negative on you here. I'm Doug Hanna, but there is a specific kind of thing that I think is universally despised. And you know what? If you're into it, I think you're weird, but fine. You know, no judgment. That thing that really presses our buttons is when you check your calendar and realize every single weekend for the next 2 months is completely claimed by obligations. I mean, I know you love your family and your friends. I do too. But sometimes you feel like your own life is being run by a committee you didn't vote for. So it's tough. And it might be time to think about the ability to use the word N-O.
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0: Christian FM. This guy needed to be cured of a nasty disease, leprosy. His name was Naaman, two A's, Naaman. He almost missed out on being cured of leprosy because the prophet told him, take a dip in the muddy river, which makes no sense. He was expecting some sort of huge ceremony, something real dramatic. That's not how God always works, most of the time, in fact. We get suspicious when God heals people without a lot of qualifications or fanfare, but he does.
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your Christian FM. Somebody who's really smart teased out that King Solomon from in the Bible, he actually really was the richest guy ever in human history, which is hard to fathom, but he was, just in terms of the influence and power and available resources he had. Every single luxury he could ever build. And his conclusion after all that, a good plate of food and some quiet work with your hands beats the whole thing. I just kind of love that.

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0: 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I'm Doug Hannah. I hope you're all right. I survived. I didn't think I was going to in the moment, but I was driving and it was at night. Thankfully, I was paying attention because other people were not. I had a green light. And because I was T-boned once in a green light where I had it situation and the other guy didn't, I'm always a little leery. But this guy was coming so fast, he ran the red light. I did not see him. I mean, it was a split second. If I hadn't, I just tapped on the brakes, and I think the car helped me a little bit. We would have careened. This guy just was reckless. And my immediate instinct was to sort of hope low-key his brakes would fail. That's not right. My own more personal morality doesn't take too long to evaporate over dumb decisions that people make, and I just forget when I do. Well, I make dumb decisions too. I'm not justifying the guy. I'm just saying sometimes we just have to realize, God, thank you for sparing me, and take care of that other guy so he doesn't hurt somebody else.
1: So it's easy to put your marriage on autopilot. 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It's a lot to handle. So people can just coast and wind up further apart. And yet your marriage is the bedrock for the whole family. 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I've heard so many great things, genuinely, about Family Life's Weekend to Remember. 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

or Christian FM, Elijah in the Bible, the prophet. I think he was out. He was trying to do the right thing, I think, but he also was having a pity party. Ran into the desert and wished he was dead. And God did not give him a lecture or chastise him. What he did was he gave him some bread, a jar of water, and told him to take a nap. That's exactly what he needed. Maybe you need that too.

0: one great uplifting song can change your whole day. Inspiring and encouraging. The story behind the song, So Long. Here's Peter Burton.
1: This song is a goodbye song for all those things that try to weigh us down in life. It's a reminder that because of what Jesus did on the cross, we can say so long to our past, to our guilt, and our shame. I pray that this song will be an encouragement to you and build your faith no matter what season you're walking through. So

0: stay so long.
1: Christian FM. My name is Doug Hanna. Pet peeve time. Sorry, I won't do this too much, but we are trying to turn everything into a metric that we measure. And I mean everything. Our prayer life, our church stuff, our spiritual life. I'm not even going to get into physical fitness and eating. And now it's invaded sleep. Because of all of our technology and our desire to always optimize, we have apps that track your sleep quality and give you a score each morning. Now, I understand the point. We all want good sleep, and if there's things we can do to make it better, that'll help us to track that. But more often than not, it turns into one more thing we can fail at. And that kind of tells us everything we need to know about where our collective heads are at right now. Good news. The Bible does not encourage that, and you can feel free to resist it if that's what you want to do.
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0: 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Sunny day today with a high of 84, clear and 68 tonight. And tomorrow, sunny and a high of 85. 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
0: 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Inspiring and encouraging. 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

0: perfectly. Christian FM. We're Jeff and Danielle. Welcome. And if you don't feel welcome, just get a little closer to the radio. We just want to hug you. We want to wrap our arms around you and just hug you. Thank you for being here.
1: You can't just touch people like that.
0: No? Why?
1: No, I don't think so.
0: It's in a good...
1: No touching.
0: But it,
1: Okay, well, Jeff will hug you. I'm not going to do that. What?

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1: We are Jeff and Danielle.
0: You know, a song popped into my head the other day.
1: What?
0: Nothing but the blood of Jesus.
1: I'm not recognizing it that way, but maybe people will recognize it this way.

0: Carrie Underwood.
1: White as snow.
0: Well,
1: no.
2: Yeah, maybe there's.
0: Nothing but what? Why? I forgot to ask. Why? Why did that pop in your head?
1: I don't know.
0: Oh.
1: Yeah. I have this whole catalog of music in my brain. You know that.
0: Yes.
1: And so
0: you
1: every
0: do.
1: Once in a while, one of them just goes, I'm going to take this one on my own.
0: Okay.
1: And I'm like, yeah, this is a good one.
0: I
1: excellent
0: thought there
1: choice.
0: Was like something inspired it, something you saw, something
1: just
0: you
1: totally
0: felt.
1: Popped into my head.
0: Jesus is trying to save
1: right?
0: you.
1: And I like her version.
0: Oh,
1: super
0: right?
1: like, yeah, super jazzy, but country-ish. Like, I like it. But I also like the standard Sunday school / churchy version.
0: Okay.
1: Right?
0: The hymn-y sounding?
1: Yeah, but like with a little pickup, right?
0: Hymn-y jazz?
1: Nothing but the blood of Jesus.
0: Yeah. Like,
1: get it in there.
0: Yeah, yeah.
1: Get it.
0: Yeah.
1: Yeah.
0: Oh, get it. Okay.
1: Right.
0: Yeah. Woo!
1: Love that song. Ah!
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0: Christian FM. We are Jeff and Danielle. This past weekend, it was really cool. My daughter had a gender reveal party.
1: Oh!
0: For our family and my son-in-law's family. So we all got together. We hung out for a little while.
1: It's fine that I wasn't invited or anything.
0: Well, it was just immediate family. Sorry. I mean, you're like family.
1: Wow.
0: But I lost your number.
1: Duly noted. What's she having?
0: The cool thing is, I've got a question.
1: We need to know.
0: I'm going
1: to
0: tell you, but I've got a question that, because like, I don't understand this. So they reveal the gender by having those little tubes that pop and there's colors.
1: Fun. Yeah.
0: So it was kind of cute. But then afterwards, when they revealed the name, it said Matthew Judah Kinder.
1: It's a boy.
0: Yeah, it's a boy.
1: You so we're going to have a there. Baby grand boy.
0: However, they said, well, we're calling him Judah. And I was like, well, Judah is his middle name. Matthew's his first name.
1: People do this.
0: And I said, why do you call him by the middle?
1: Why don't you just name him Judah Matthew?
0: Yeah. Isn't that... So yeah. Why... Is that a thing now?
1: So
0: did I miss out?
1: My nephew
0: has
1: my brother's name and then a middle name, and they call him by his middle name. This way they don't confuse...
0: Yeah.
1: Like, my brother's name is Thomas. This way they don't confuse the Thomases.
0: Okay.
1: Right? So it makes sense that we call my nephew by his middle name. But if there's no other Matthews...
0: There's no other Matthews.
1: Then... Well,
0: he had a brother that passed away. That was Matthew.
1: Maybe it's like a sacred special thing to him.
0: But then why not put it in the middle position?
1: I would
0: position?
1: Flip it. Well, not to be bossy pants over here, but
0: yeah,
1: his name is now Judah Matthew Kinder.
0: Right, yeah. Right. But okay, so just flip it then.
1: Yeah, it's settled. We've just handled it. See, now had you invited me, we could have just fixed this right away.
0: Here you go.
1: Thank you.
0: That's my phone.
1: I'm going to save my number.
0: Just, yeah.
1: Yeah.
0: No, you're going to call them.
1: Oh, from your number.
0: Yeah, do it for me.
1: I can also do that.
0: Okay.

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It was incredible to watch God use every gift, from $5 to the matching gifts, to fully fund the goal. 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

0: Christian FM. I'm Jeff. That right there is Danielle. I thought of something for not just a workplace, but like for home too, that would be kind of cool. Every day you have to get like a little teeny slip of paper and you get a jar, right?
1: Mm-hmm.
0: And on the jar, you put on the front of it, the joy jar.
1: Interesting.
0: Right? And then you put in there either what is making you joyful that day or what could make you joyful for that day. And you put them in there, right? And then at the end of each week, you pull them out and you read them, but then you try to guess who wrote it.
1: Oh, so it's like a multiple player game.
0: Yeah.
1: Interesting.
0: Yeah. So, and at work, imagine like all the, like,
1: I put the craziest things in there.
0: Yeah.
1: No one would ever guess it was me.
0: Yeah. Well, that's part of the idea. Like, yeah. But they have to be real. But if they're crazy real, that's okay.
1: I mean, I would say something crazy and then I would sign the bottom and put like Bill or Jessica or somebody.
0: Because they're nuts.
1: Yeah.
0: I mean, not the people that work with us, Bill and Jessica nuts, but the people that work down the street probably.
1: Sure. Yeah. I think so.
0: That's what it is.
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1: Thanks for listening. We're Jeff and Danielle.
0: You play an instrument or two, right? You can?
1: Mm-hmm.
0: What are, it's the dulcimer and...
1: I used to play the piano.
0: Did you?
1: Yeah.
0: How did you play it?
1: With my fingers.
0: Very good.
1: Thank you.
0: That was a very smart aleck answer.
1: Well, what are you asking me?
0: I used to play piano by ear, but now I use my hands.
1: Oh, interesting. So I progressed. Interesting.
0: Yeah.
1: Yeah, I play, but I can't read music.
0: You can't?
1: It's like a whole other language.
0: Right.
1: So I need you to play it, and then I'll play it back to you with my ear.
0: Wait. You need me to play it, and then you'll play it back to me?
1: Well, you could be anyone. You could be you, or you could be someone else. You know? You general.
0: Yeah, right. Chopsticks was a tough thing, huh?
1: I love that song.
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0: Christian FM. We're Jeff and Danielle. When's the last time you had like a really thick drink, like whether it's a frappe or a milkshake?
1: Oh.
0: Do you like milkshakes?
1: I mean, it's weird. I don't not like milkshakes, also you've described it as a thick drink, and that is exactly what it tastes like, and I'm not okay with that.
0: Oh, you're not good with the thick stuff?
1: Yeah, I don't know. I guess, I don't know.
0: Well, I gotta say that if you get something thick, which I love thick shakes and stuff like that, but every once in a while, like if you're different drive-thrus have different straws. Some of them are so difficult to get that thick. Like,
1: well, they use the tiniest straw, the most narrow straw.
0: And then it
1: straw.
0: Collapses. It like collapses in on itself. And you're like,
1: no.
0: You're like, you can't get it.
1: The best thing to do in that case is to dip your fries in it.
0: But I'm driving.
1: Listen. That's the rookie move. You can totally do this.
0: Maybe you could dip the fries in it for me and then just feed me.
1: No. I'm going to drive my own car with own fries and my own shake.
0: You want to help? I'll buy your fries.
1: I don't want to help.
0: Oh.
1: I got to be honest here.
0: Wow.
1: I don't.
0: Thanks, friend.
1: Yeah, no problem.

0: story behind the song Faith, Hope, Love. Here's Darren from We Are Messengers.
1: I've done a lot of things in my life that have brought acclaim or honor or glory to me and my talents and my abilities. But I know this, and the scriptures remind me, that the only things that really matter and that will only remain when all is said and done are faith, hope, and love. So friends, whatever we do today, let it be informed by those three things, by faith, hope, love. Those things matter, they last, they're permanent, and through Jesus, they change the world.
2: Still try.

0: Christian FM.
1: We're Jeff and Danielle. I was grocery shopping yesterday. Well, on the app.
2: You were?
1: On the app. Yeah.
2: you almost had me.
1: I still call it grocery shopping, even though I'm not physically in the store myself.
2: Yeah, technically.
1: And they had this cool thing. It was just decaf tea, but it was chai tea. And I'm not super familiar with the chai teas of the world.
2: Really?
1: It's like a spicy tea.
2: Yeah.
1: Yeah. It was it's like my new thing. It feels very holiday-ish. I guess you could drink it any time of the year, but it tastes like a holiday.
2: Yeah, it kind of does. Do you put a little bit of the creamer in there?
1: No, I put a little honey in there.
2: Oh.
1: Yeah.
2: Oh, you know what? That's creamer with honey.
1: Oh, well.
2: Well, no, for voice, you would want to do honey only, but if you put the honey in there and the creamer, that would really...
1: No, creamer's like milk-based, isn't it?
2: It's... Milk based? No, it's.
1: Are you talking about coffee creamer? That's oil based.
2: I'm talking about actual creamer.
1: No, I'm going to stick with just honey. Yep. And that's how I keep this melodic voice of mine.
2: What is just, it?
1: It's melodic.
2: Hmm. I see.
1: Yeah, that's how I.
2: Did you self define that? Or
1: I think it's accurate, though.
2: Okay. Maybe just go no, no, no, no, no, no, no, no, no.
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1: For Jeff and Danielle.
0: Somebody said to me the other day, why are you a Christian? I think we always need to be prepared for that question.
1: Yeah.
0: Because if you say to somebody, well, I believe blind faith. That's not a good enough answer. You know what I'm saying?
1: No, I think people who don't believe that.
0: Right.
1: Right? They want some kind of proof.
0: You have to have a reasoning behind it, and it has to be something that's good, that's true. And you have to really think about your faith. You have to think, why do I believe? I know for me, and I'm about to ask you this question too, for me, it was all the research that I put behind it. It was the archaeological evidence. It was the evidence outside the Bible by Roman historians. It was taking all that stuff together and going, okay, so Jesus was a real person. Now I have to see, you know, he's in the Bible. Now I have to take a look at that and say, did he resurrect? Because without that, there's you got nothing, right?
1: Right.
0: And back then, if there was a bunch of false stuff written, it would have been thrown out. Because by the time it was written about his resurrection and that came to parchment or actually papaya, whatever it was that they smashed into paper. By that time, people could have said, no, that wasn't true. But there were enough witnesses still alive to vouch and say, yeah, we saw this guy after he was on a cross.
1: I was watching an apologetics video about Christianity, mm-hmm. and it's a guy who goes into these campuses, and then they can ask him any question at all, and he gives it to him, right? And one of the points was, how do we even know George Washington lived? We know it from all the accounts of everything.
0: Right.
1: And they said the same thing, like the Matthew, Mark, I think he said Luke, Peter, and somebody else all have these really wonderful accounts, you know, of what happened. And there were so many witnesses to that. I mean, that's really the thing. So if you... How do you believe George Washington lived?
0: Yeah.
1: Oh, well, this is his picture. How do you know that's his picture? Right? Like, you don't know. And so it would be the same thing for the Bible.
0: Excellent point.

0: Christian FM. She's Danielle. I'm Jeff. You're you. And thanks for being here. We appreciate you. Have you ever been standing in line or been at a store, been out in public, and you see somebody and you just like want to yell out to them in general, whatever it is? Like,
1: you don't know this person?
0: No, just
1: like a random person.
0: Hey, that's a cool shirt! Or like,
1: I mean, I don't yell it, but if they're within like speaking distance, I just say that.
0: Oh, you do?
1: Sure. Yeah,
0: you compliment people just outward?
1: Listen, if it's a great shirt, it's a great shirt.
0: Yeah, like, oh, your hair is beautiful.
1: I would totally tell them.
0: Yeah.
1: Mm-hmm.
0: Okay. Those pants look great on you. You would say that?
1: Yeah.
0: See?
1: Waist up compliments. You know what I mean?
0: See, but why can't you say those pants look great on you?
1: I guess you could if they're a really great pair of pants and it's the same, like, ladies to ladies, I guess you could say that. I would walk up to a guy and be like, I like your pants. I wouldn't say that.
0: Well, you could say that your pants, those are great, a great looking pair of pants.
1: No, I think that I wouldn't do that.
0: Why? I don't understand.
1: You're not going to get me fired today, sir. Hey,
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2: Somebody said to me the other day, they posed the question, they're like, okay, so you're a Christian. 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
2: What if it doesn't matter? 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
1: My mom always says it's the best insurance plan in the entire world.
2: It's free,
1: mm-hmm.
2: and it costs you nothing.
1: Right.
2: That's what I said to him.
1: It's only going
2: to
1: enhance you. I mean, you have to truly believe to be saved,
2: right?
1: So you can't kind of be faking it.
2: Right.
1: But, I mean,
2: even
1: it's only
2: going to
1: enhance your life.
2: Right. And I said, I can tell you wholeheartedly more than I know that I'm standing here, that I know that what I believe in is 100% true. I said, but even if I was wrong, and even if everything was wrong, I lost nothing at the end of my life. However, the moment that I die, if it all is true, I've gained everything, mm-hmm. everything.
1: Because what does this world really have to offer? Like, for those who are unsaved, mm-hmm. they're chasing after a lot of things. It's just empty and vapid,
2: yeah.
1: unfortunately. So,
2: yeah.
1: you know, with Christianity, at least you have something to believe in, something
2: yep.
1: that gives you, and it safeguards you in a lot of ways from a lot of things.
2: Absolutely. Never give up hope.
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0: 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Thanks for listening. We're Jeff and Danielle. I sang it that time.
1: What is it?
0: I always sang it.
1: Oh,
0: no compliments on my voice.
1: I thought you were just kind of octavely trying to be impressive.
0: I was like more like opera-ish. Yeah. Try something new.
1: You were trying to be octavely impressive.
0: Thank you.
1: Yeah, you were octave.
0: Why do I have to solicit that from you?
1: You were like the octomom.
0: Oh, good gracious.

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1: Exactly.
0: We've got the music for that. All your favorites. Inspiring and encouraging.

0: On the night you're falling all to pieces, you can bring your lonely heart to Jesus. What if I told you that I believe it?
1: Christian FM. I'm Jeff, and that's Danielle. We thank you so much for listening this morning. And if you're going through some issues with your family, especially if it has to do with faith, just know God's got you. My sister, it's been a uphill battle with her trying to talk to her about Jesus. And I don't want to push it because she's my sister. And I don't want her, because usually if I start talking about it or somebody talks about it, it ends up with her being angry about things. She keeps saying, why? Why is it only one faith? There's so many good faiths in the world, religions in the world. Why? And I explain to her why, and then she gets upset about it. So I just said, Holy Spirit, during this time that I get to talk with my sister, just if there's a doorway, just open it, right? So we're all doing this chat between family members, and my sister says, somebody said something about faith, and she's like, oh, I don't know why this has to come up all the time. You know what? Just show me the proof. Show me the science. And a light bulb went off in my head. I bought 4 extra books of Lee Strobel's A Case for Christ.
2: I love that book.
1: And it has the science, and it has the archaeology, and it has a bunch of stuff in it. And I said, what did you just say? She goes, show me this. Show me why I should even believe. There's no science behind it. There's no nothing. And I said, so if I had something to give you that you would read, science, all those things that you're talking about, would you read it? Yes. I said, okay. So I pulled out the book, and I called her daughter into the room, because her daughter is a believer and wants desperately for her to believe.
2: Sure.
1: And I said, here's a book, A Case for Christ by Lee Strobel, one of the most staunchest atheists that there was, who worked for the Chicago Tribune, investigative reporter, and he went to prove Christianity wrong, and he found out he was wrong. So here you go. Here's the book. And I looked at her daughter and I said, you tell mom that she needs to read this book. And I asked her, I said, would you promise me you'll at least read this? And she said, yes.
2: Good.
1: And the daughter said, mom, I am going to be on you every day to make sure you're at least reading a couple pages.
2: That's amazing. And for those who aren't super familiar with this book, The Case for Christ, his wife, I believe, got saved. Lee Strobel's wife got saved. And he was so angry about it. He goes, I'm going to prove this wrong. So she'll have to see that this is nonsense.
1: Yep.
2: And through that whole process, all he found was that it was the absolute truth. And he became a believer.
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1: We're Jeff and Danielle. Man, kids are getting smarter. And I always wonder, is it because they've always got electronics in their hands and they're attached to electronics? Or is it just because we're evolving?
0: Are they smarter?
1: I'm telling you, there's younger and younger kids are coming up with stuff. There's an eighth grader in California that was just named America's top young scientist because he made this invention because he was inspired by his grandmother. It's called Fall Guard. And just like, you remember the old push the little button on the necklace thing and it's like, I've fallen and I can't get up.
0: Yeah.
1: Well, his fall guard's different. It actually uses a camera and AI can detect whether that person has fallen and they don't even need to push anything. It just automatically shows that, oh, they've dropped, dial 911.
0: Interesting.
1: So this kid,
0: like a video
1: grader.
0: One.
1: Yeah. A video. Yeah.
0: Like a body cam for grandma.
1: Sure. A body cam.
0: So he didn't really invent it.
1: No, he invented it, but
0: kind of not really.
1: Well, he's an eighth grader. Leave him alone. He's going to get a complex.

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0: I don't wanna leave a legacy. 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Only Jesus.
1: Slow down and look around. There's so much to be thankful for, inspiring and encouraging.

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1: We are Jeff and Danielle.
0: Do you know what your purpose is?
1: For life.
0: Life in general.
1: Yes.
0: Okay. Has that ever changed?
1: No, I think we all have one specific purpose, right?
0: Okay. So recently, I don't know if I told you this yet, but you know what? I'll tell you and I'll tell Danielle at the same time. I had an MRI done for my neck. I have a kind of a lump in my lymph nodes. And unfortunately, about 5 years ago, when my mom had that same lump in her lymph nodes, she ended up finding it was ovarian cancer, stage 4. So me getting my neck scanned was a little nerve-wracking. But I got the scans back, and the scans came back and said everything was good. And I was not only thankful, but then I also wonder, like, okay, if now I get to be around here a little longer, then what is my purpose? Like, God's keeping me around for a reason. That's the way I look at it, right?
1: Yeah.
0: It's like I didn't have something happen to me. Even if I was going to have something happen to me, I still believe there would be a purpose for that.
1: Sure.
0: So I'm still trying to figure out what my purpose is. I was hoping maybe you could tell me.
1: Oh, this is a question.
0: Yeah.
1: Okay. Everyone's like got the tears and like, oh, it's okay. Jeff's going to be okay. And then it's okay. So I think.
0: Okay.
1: I think we have one purpose, right? One purpose is to tell people about Jesus.
0: Thank you.
1: That is our one purpose.
0: It's like,
1: and we can
0: read
1: do other
0: mind.
1: Things to facilitate that, right? Some people are doctors, some people are lawyers, some people are on the radio, some people do all kinds of stuff. And whatever you do it for the good work of God, and you tell people about Jesus, man. That's out there, get bold.
0: That is ironic because that's what I thought. I thought that's what we're here for. So let's tell them. Do you know Jesus? If you don't, get to know him, because he's there for you all the time, no matter what.
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1: Thanks for listening. We're Jeff and Danielle.
2: 30 years ago, this is hard to believe this, but 30 years ago, you know, people always say like your parents and your grandparents were like, oh, it was better back when I was younger. 30 years ago, believe it or not, you used to own the software you purchased. Think about that. Now you can't do that. Like you have to subscribe to something, right?
1: I don't like it. I mean, it makes sense for them, but not
2: right,
1: for us.
2: Right. 30 years ago, you could actually get furniture that was made out of real wood.
1: Yeah. Can't we bring that back? What is happening?
2: Right. 30 years ago, when you were on a plane going somewhere, except for Danielle, because she doesn't go on planes.
1: No, I didn't.
2: But you actually got a full meal. Like you got a meal, right? And now you get, like, if you ask for ice cubes, they charge you $5 an ice cube. It's crazy. And like 30 years ago, believe it or not, there was also, speaking of planes, there was leg room on planes. It was nuts.
1: I mean, how old were you 30 years ago?
2: Well, believe it or not, 30 years ago was 1990.
1: What? It should be 70 something, shouldn't it?
2: You would think that, right?
1: Yeah, because I'm only 26, so.
2: Oh, yeah. Okay. Mm-hmm, mm-hmm. Somebody's falling backwards.
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1: Hey there, it's Lisa Berry, your radio BFF. Just checking on you, making sure you're okay. I'm fully anticipating you will have all your needs met as you listen to the songs today. I'm so glad you're here.

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It's for football, fire pits, and some family fun. 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Inspiring and encouraging.

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1: Your Christian FM. Who would have ever guessed that getting your hair cut would be the sweetest act of love? Hey, I'm Lisa Berry. So here's a little kindergarten girl. Well, she got her hair cut really short. The kids in her class started making fun of her, saying she looked like a boy. Well, the teacher noticed that for many days she was really depressed. So over the weekend, she went to the hairdresser and she said, "Cut my hair really short." And all the kids are like, "What?" And suddenly, short hair became ultra cool because whatever the teacher does. And this little girl got a smile on her face that just took up the whole thing. That is love.
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I remember back in college, everybody was always asking, what's God's will for my life? Did you ever wonder that yourself? Somebody said, I'll save you a lot of time. Here's God's will for all of us, to love God and love our neighbors like ourselves. And within those parameters, He gives us a lot of freedom.

0: Your Christian FM. There was a little boy who asked his dad, "Daddy, can God count?" Dad said, "Sure, God can count." "Well, what does he count?" "He counts the hairs on our heads." "Every hair?" "Yep, every hair." Then the boy said, "What else does God count?" "When we get sad or hurt, when we cry, he counts our tears." "Every tear?" "Yep." The son thought a minute. "Is there anything God doesn't count?" There is one thing. The father took his son's hand and led him down the hall, and then he pointed to the cross on the wall. And Dad said, "On the day Jesus died, God stopped counting our sins. He added them up and gave them to Jesus. He will never count them again."
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0: 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Well, if you're looking forward to a little extra sunshine in your forecast, you've got it for several days in a row. You'll see lots of sun before Friday shows up, and then a little rain comes in then, but not a lot. So I think we're hinting at brighter days ahead. Tomorrow's high 85, same for Wednesday. 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

0: 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Hey, it's Lisa. 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
1: And I pray that the Lord would just continue to bless the station over and over and over again.
0: I don't think there's anything better you could pray for the station. I just love you and thank you. We need people like you. 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
4: We wrote Living Water in a season where, honestly, we finally started getting some of the things that we had been praying for. And I remember thinking, why doesn't this feel like enough? Jesus in John 4 says that anyone who drinks from this world will thirst again. And that's when it hit us. We weren't just tired or busy. We were thirsty. We were looking to things, even good things, to satisfy our soul. We needed Jesus, the living water, because only He can satisfy.
5: I can

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When cool things happen in your life, are you ever tempted to think, that's not God? That's not possible. Do you know that in the Hebrew language, there is no word that means coincidence? 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
1: 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If you've ever seen an invention and thought, you know, I bet that was God's idea. That's the way I feel about Make-A-Wish. Hey there, it's Lisa Berry. One of my cousins has a baby girl who's been dealing with leukemia for the last year. And they just got back from a week-long stay at Disney World, care of Make-A-Wish. I guess they have a special residence there just for the Make-A-Wish kids. They have a different focus every day, like one day it's Christmas, next day it's Halloween, and next day is whatever. So cute. Not only that, but when they were on the airplane, they make an announcement about it. And everybody cheers. And then some guy just walks up to them and hands them $150. And then at the baggage claim, another guy comes up and hands him a handful of money too. And I just think, I gotta pull it together. What a beautiful oasis in a sea of fear. I think, yeah, that had to originate in God's heart. I just hope we catch every one of those ideas and bring heaven to earth.
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1: I know this may sound like first world problems, but I do need a new housekeeper. 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

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I'm so glad Jesus used the term birth pangs when talking about the end of the world stuff, because it implies something beautiful is happening, even if what you're enduring right now is kind of tough.

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1: 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When you go through Facebook, sometimes you're overwhelmed at the hard things that people are going through. That's why they post them, because they just need support. Well, my Facebook friend Saja said this. Here's her post. She said, "When I was sitting with my dad, I was holding his hand. He was non-responsive, except that anytime I would pull away, he would give my hand a little squeeze." She said, "I tried to pull away again, and he squeezed again. And a third time, same thing. That's when I gently leaned over his head, and in his ear, I said, 'Dad, I need to go to the restroom. I'll be right back.'"
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0: 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Well, if you're looking forward to a little extra sunshine in your forecast, you've got it for several days in a row. You'll see lots of sun before Friday shows up, and then a little rain comes in then, but not a lot. So I think we're hinting at brighter days ahead. Tomorrow's high 85, same for Wednesday. 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
1: Your Christian FM. I'm glad the Bible doesn't say that there's wishing in the name of Jesus or hoping in the name of Jesus, but there's power. If you need power that can come against everything that's going wrong in your life, I'm just agreeing with you today. And here's a little bit of encouragement.

speak with human eloquence and angelic ecstasy, but don't love, I'm nothing but the creaking of a rusty gate. If I speak God's word with power, revealing all of his mysteries and making everything as plain as day, and if I have faith to say to a mountain, jump, and it jumps, but I don't love, I'm nothing. 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
0: Much better. 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The story behind the song, Revival. Here's Jeremy Camp.
2: I was actually scrolling through Instagram and I saw all these people saying Revival is happening now. There's sold out stadiums everywhere. And although I know that could happen from that, but really Revival is, it starts with us, it starts with our heart saying, God, I want to walk in purity. I want to walk in holiness and truly stepping out in that. So my encouragement, not that you can't have big crowds, the big crowds don't actually always equal revival. It begins with our heart. So check your heart and say, God, what do you want to do with me so I can walk in the fullness of who you are?

0: 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I just saw the cutest video online. There was this big pond with a bunch of turtles, but one of them was in the middle and he was flipped over, like flailing wildly, trying to get himself turned back over. But, you know, that's not an easy thing for a turtle to do. You know what the other ones did? The other turtles came around, got underneath him, raised him up, and then one of the other turtles flipped him over. Look for friends like that. And be a friend like that.
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Isn't it awesome to get to this part of your Monday where you just realize all the hard part is done? All of the extra work, all of the trying to get acclimated from a weekend back to the week is over. You got it. You got it down now. And now you can just relax a little bit.

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1: Cancel that thought. That's a phrase you should memorize. I'm Lisa Berry. I learned that from a gal who realized she would talk smack to herself so often that one day she just stood in front of the mirror and she said, cancel that thought, right to the mirror, and she pointed at it. And I thought, that's really smart. And I wonder if this might work. So if you have a thought that kind of makes your stomach cringe or kind of makes your shoulders drop and makes you feel bad, say it out loud and you can talk truth to it. Point at yourself in that mirror and say, that is not true. I am a child of the one true King. I have value. I have worth. Yes, I make mistakes, but that is life in a sinful world. Negative thoughts, not today.
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1: Donovan left a tooth under his pillow, and then when he woke up, instead of finding money, he found this note. It said, "Dear Donovan, I tried to come in and get your tooth, but there were so many toys on your floor, I tripped and fell. I'm going to come back tonight. 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
1: 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Do you know that our words are like sharp tools, and either we can use them for surgery or we can lop off limbs? And to my shame, I will tell you, I have been the latter. But God has been gently challenging my ways. And I've seen this so clearly in a private Facebook conversation I've had with someone. She and I are on opposite sides of the fence and equally as passionate. But here's the difference. We've been really careful with our words. We've loved where we could and spoke our perspectives in carefully crafted sentences. Why did we do this? I think it's because we both believe what the Bible says about treating others as if their validation is a higher priority and looking for those tiny pieces of grass to stand on where we have agreement. She and I are still on opposite sides of the fence, but I believe now we could share a cup of coffee there and have spectacular conversation about other topics and agree on everything. This is new territory for me, and I'm loving it.
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1: And so I did. 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

0: 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Sometimes I wish I could grant miracles. Wouldn't that be the best news ever? I would just say, what do you want? I'll do it. Here's your miracle. Although your life would probably end up way messed up because there was probably something way better for you than what you were asking for, but I just gave you what you asked for. I didn't know. Thankfully, there is somebody who not only knows the miracle you need, but how to give it to you.
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2: 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So, you know, for as bad as things get, I'm still going to stand on Jesus.
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